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Hour 2 of the Cannon Show is on for May 26th. If you're celebrating a birthday today, happy birthday. You've got some pretty big people you're celebrating with today, like Stevie Nicks, Lenny Kravitz, and Scott Disick. I bet no one celebrates themselves harder than Scott Disick. Happy birthday from the Cannon Show. I know.

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1: Summertime means festival season, and the Chainsmokers are going to be out playing a lot of festivals this year. Alex from the Chainsmokers is going to be here tomorrow. If you've got any questions, get at me at Cannon Show on IG. 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

0: Hey, it's Cannon. You're listening to The Cannon Show right here on Q101. Lindsay's back after a long weekend. Where's your boss?
1: He's MIA.
0: That's perfect. I mean, what I mean is, I hope he's safe.
1: Yeah, I wish I was MIA, though.
0: You can put your phone on Do Not Disturb. That's almost as good.
2: 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That ticket, that was nothing. Click it. 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
1: Meridian weather. This evening, widespread rain and storms are passing by across eastern Mississippi, western Alabama. Not necessarily super severe, just some really good downpours at times with some rumbles of thunder. More showers are likely tonight as we drop to some upper 60s, with more rain and storms developing for tomorrow. I'm meteorologist Matt Standridge.

Cannon. This is the Cannon Show on Q101. Did you see they're going to make Hooters more family friendly? Your kids are still going to ask, why is it called Hooters? Dad's going to be like awkwardly trying to order another refill of ranch. Ask your mother. She used to work here. I know.

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1: You found the Cannon Show. I hope you had an amazing long weekend. Today's unsolicited dose of truth. Drop it in moments. Get ready. Look up. It's a truth bomb.

0: Your hit music connection, Q101. All right, Allison's truth bomb for her boyfriend is he really shouldn't drink at company events because they all go out and then the next day is awkward at work. And what happens then?
1: Then people at work are like giving him weird looks, or somebody makes a reference to some really dumb thing he said at the party.
0: And then you end up sleeping with people at work. I mean, not in this case, but I'm sorry. Go ahead.
1: And what I want to say to him this year is, dude, don't drink. Don't drink at the party and everything will be okay.
0: All right. Thank you. He needs to switch to something else, I guess. By the way, here's my truth bomb. That girl would get annoying after a while. I'm just saying, you know, it's true.
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it's Cannon. You're listening to the Cannon Show right here on Q101. So my father-in-law insisted on watching NASCAR all weekend long. I'm not a NASCAR guy. I'm going to be honest with you. And I realized that because I tried to give it like a shot this weekend. It is boring. He fell asleep halfway through the race. And then he got upset that I changed the channel when he woke up. Spoiler alert. They went around in circles.

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0: it's Canon. This is the Canon Show on Q101. So my girlfriend's dad brought his two humongous dogs over the weekend. These are the most giant dogs. They look like little bears. What are they called? Newfies, Newfoundlands. Wait till you hear what they did at about 4 a.m. every day. You'll hear it next.
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3: Meridian weather. This evening, widespread rain and storms are passing by across eastern Mississippi, western Alabama. Not necessarily super severe, just some really good downpours at times with some rumbles of thunder. More showers are likely tonight as we drop to some upper 60s, with more rain and storms developing for tomorrow. I'm meteorologist Matt Standridge.

0: 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So my girlfriend's dad over the weekend brought his two giant Newfoundland dogs, and they do what he calls singing at about 4:30 in the morning every day. 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

0: Cannon. This is the Cannon Show on Q101. It's Cannon with a K. You guys gossiping about the boss today after the long weekend?
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0: What's the main problem with the boss right now? 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

0: 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We talk smack about your boss, but it's shout-out time. You want to get those in?
1: Oh, it's shout-out time. 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
4: Evening, widespread rain and storms are passing by across eastern Mississippi, western Alabama. Not necessarily super severe, just some really good downpours at times with some rumbles of thunder. More showers are likely tonight as we drop to some upper 60s with more rain and storms developing for tomorrow. I'm meteorologist Matt Standridge.

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0: Nice. 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
0: Yeah, but boring stuff pays the bills.
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0: Cannon. You're listening to The Cannon Show right here on Q101. It's Cannon with a K. I just saw that 40% of Americans admit they've gone on a date before, a first date, just to get a free meal. What? Why do I feel like I've paid for that free meal several times in my life? I've been so used.
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Hey, it's Cannon. This is The Cannon Show on Q101. Hour 5 of The Cannon Show is on, back after a long weekend. We're going to survive this. We're going to get through. I'm feeding you positive energy to get us all through this together. I'm rubbing my two dead brain cells together to feed you positive energy. Is it working? 877-801-SHOW, the digits. We're live, and your request of love and devotion coming up. Well,

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Well, if you think you're brain dead today, wait until festival season kicks off. The Chainsmokers have so much planned for this summer, and they're going to start telling us about it tomorrow.

0: 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Worst landlord ever was in Michigan over the weekend when a tenant caught the landlord in his house on camera getting it on with someone on his couch. There's the landlord and there's ankles by his ears, and I'm pretty sure that's not what routine maintenance is supposed to be.
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3: This evening, widespread rain and storms are passing by across eastern Mississippi, western Alabama. Not necessarily super severe, just some really good downpours at times with some rumbles of thunder. More showers are likely tonight as we drop to some upper 60s, with more rain and storms developing for tomorrow. I'm meteorologist Matt Standridge. Q101.
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1: All right, Mike wants to spread some love to his girl Natalie, who's all the way in London tonight. What do you want to say to her?
2: 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I hope to see you at some point, babe.
1: Now, how many times have you met her in person?
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1: 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Well, it's a FaceTime relationship. 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
2: Oh, we do. We do. Trust me, dude.
1: Oh, man. I'm gonna go.
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3: No matter what. No matter what.

pretty wet still, some leftover downpours passing on by, and then isolated showers after midnight and into Wednesday morning. But by your Wednesday afternoon and evening, more widespread rain and storms will be likely. I'm meteorologist Matt Standridge.

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1: Meridian weather. Tonight, rain showers will gradually fade a little bit. We'll start off pretty wet, still some leftover downpours passed on by, and then isolated showers after midnight and into Wednesday morning. But by your Wednesday afternoon and evening, more widespread rain and storms will be likely. I'm meteorologist Matt Stainbridge.

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6: Meridian weather. Tonight, rain showers will gradually fade a little bit. We'll start off pretty wet, still some leftover downpours passing on by, and then isolated showers after midnight and into Wednesday morning. But by your Wednesday afternoon and evening, more widespread rain and storms will be likely. I'm meteorologist Matt Standridge.

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pretty wet. Still some leftover downpours passing on by, and then isolated showers after midnight and into Wednesday morning. But by your Wednesday afternoon and evening, more widespread rain and storms will be likely. I'm meteorologist Matt Standridge.

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3: Tonight, rain showers will gradually fade a little bit. We'll start off pretty wet, still some leftover downpours passing on by, and then isolated showers after midnight and into Wednesday morning. But by your Wednesday afternoon and evening, more widespread rain and storms will be likely. I'm meteorologist Matt Standridge.

money really all that we fiending for. I'm doing things they ain't seen before. Bands ain't dumb, but extreme is all. I'm a demon lord. Fall off what? I ain't seen the horse. Called your bluff, better cite the source. Fame ain't something that I need no

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4: Meridian weather. Tonight, rain showers will gradually fade a little bit. We'll start off pretty wet, still some leftover downpours passing on by, and then isolated showers after midnight and into Wednesday morning. But by your Wednesday afternoon and evening, more widespread rain and storms will be likely. I'm meteorologist Matt Standridge.

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9: Real quick, I was mentioning how I have baby bunnies in my front yard, and one actually came so close to my hand that I could have pet him, touched him. He was not scared of humans yet. Mm-hmm. And my daughter said, "Hey, don't touch the bunny because the moms will disown him."
10: Don't touch
9: so
10: the bunny.
9: So we asked a question. And we did have a zookeeper write us at 800-543-3548. And the zookeeper says, "I'm a zookeeper. I have an answer to your baby animal question. Mammals like bunnies will sometimes abandon their babies if they smell wrong. So don't touch them unless you absolutely have to remove them from danger. Birds will not abandon their chicks. They do not have a sense of smell. People think they abandon their chicks because they will not always come near when humans are near. So just leave the chick slash nest alone and remove yourself from the area."
10: Birds can't smell?
9: They don't got...
10: Well, how do they know how to circle stuff when it's dead? You know? You've seen the birds do that.
11: Yeah, right? Buzzards.
9: The buzzards?
10: They're way up there.
9: Buzzards are so scary looking.
11: But they have noses.
9: They have beaks.
11: Nose
10: and there's
11: holes.
10: Like little nose holes.
9: Yeah, there's holes in there.
12: For them to breathe, I guess.
10: We need another input from the zookeeper.
11: That's crazy. I know they don't have taste buds. That's why they're able to eat the hot peppers and stuff like that.
10: Yeah.
9: Yeah. Oh, from the text, all vultures have smell.
11: Okay.
9: So those.
12: It just depends on the bird.
9: I guess on the bird.
13: On the topic of zookeepers and zoos, is it weird to go to the zoo by yourself as a grown adult?
9: No,
12: I don't think so.
13: Because I think I want to do that one day.
9: Yeah, there's animal lovers that get out there and just want to go look.
13: I think I might do that this week.
9: Feed a giraffe.
12: Yeah, why not?
14: Why don't you put it out there? Maybe you could do one of your dates there.
9: Yeah.
13: At the zoo?
10: Or multiple
12: dates. That'd be fun.
10: Dates.
12: That is cute.
9: Yeah.
10: Have one guy meet you over in the reptile area. Have one guy meet you over in the mammal area. Have one guy
14: It'd be
10: meet
14: like
10: you.
14: A little competition. He'd have a little vignette set up at every station.
12: Oh, my God.
9: We will catch up with Audrey on her date from this weekend because I called her and she

0: did there, and I've heard this from other people, is it probably went and told like 1,000 other cockroaches and said, Anna's nice, everybody let's go, and they remember where you live.
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1: Apparently so. Or I need to hire Justin and come by and kill the family.
3: 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Yeah, right. I will. Right. Let me know.
1: I will.
3: Murder hornets. Oh, I'm so stressed about these bugs.
0: Outside, they should be able to live, but when
3: not in my backyard.
0: No. In the house, now you have breaking and entering.
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4: On Q101. 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
7: Good Wednesday morning. 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
8: Yes.
7: Here is Kelly Raspberry.
8: And perhaps during the show, too, I'm inspired, you know.
7: Okay.
8: My daughter is horrified.
7: Why?
8: I'm watching off campus.
9: Let's go!
10: Why is she horrified?
8: There's a lot of dirty scenes in it, JC, if you are not familiar.
10: I haven't started yet. Kenzie and I are supposed to start this week.
8: It's not when you gather around with your little daughter, Chloe, to watch.
10: Okay. Mm.
8: But it's a college campus rom-com, I guess you'd say.
7: A lot of making out.
8: And Emma Kelly's horrified. She won't watch it with me.
7: Oh.
8: Well, do you want to watch scenes like that with your mom?
7: No.
9: I watched Game of Thrones with my family.
11: That's awesome. That's cool.
7: I was embarrassed when my mother saw me kiss on my wedding day.
8: Yeah. I've made it through 4 episodes. I think there's only 8, right?
9: Yeah.
7: Hmm.
9: I'm obsessed with it. I'm so happy you're watching it.
8: A lot of people are watching it like 3 and 4 times.
9: Yeah.
7: Wow.
9: Same.
7: Here's JC Chavez.
10: I know it's only May 27th, but Anna, part-time Justin, and I have already started planning our Halloween costumes for this year.
11: And it's good. It's a great idea.
10: We're in negotiations of who shall do what. But I think we're trying to do a group project here with everybody on the show.
11: And there's something for all of us.
10: Yeah.
9: Roles are being assigned.
10: Yeah, roles are being assigned, but we've taken, you know, the
9: our
10: honor.
9: Our favorites
10: and getting first dibs.
7: So it is a group thing.
10: Yeah.
7: Like your theme.
10: You're involved.
7: I'm

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0: muggy start out there this morning across eastern Mississippi, western Alabama. For the most part, we're off to a quiet-ish start. There could be an isolated shower passed on by. For more widespread rain, downpours, and thunderstorms are likely later this afternoon and evening. Leftover showers tonight. I'm meteorologist Matt Standard.
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12: 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Love letters to Kelly.
13: Dear Kelly, you're the love expert.
14: I am.
13: My husband and I welcomed our first baby in April, and I'd love to get yours, Trey's, and JC's opinions as parents.
14: Oh.
0: Yours, Trey's, and JC's opinions.
14: Who's left out of that parenting advice
0: please zip it and let us work here.
15: Okay.
13: She continues.
0: We are cooking.
15: I'm going to chime in.
14: You were not addressed.
16: I said we let him answer first.
0: Trey and JC.
13: Let him answer first?
16: Yeah, let him answer first, and we'll tell him where he goes wrong.
13: Apparently he doesn't count as a parent. Okay. She continues, my child's only living grandparents live in Utah. We are fortunate that they came and spent the first few weeks of her life with us, and they were so helpful, and it was such a special time for us all. We're now considering flying out to them in July for a week so that they can have more time with her and so that we can introduce her to extended family and friends.
14: Very sweet.
13: She would be 10 weeks old at that point, and she will have her first round of vaccinations, but we'd be traveling outside of peak travel days, and we wouldn't have to use any PTO, so we could still be on leave. At the same time, there's concern for travel exposure, how disruptive it might be for a young baby, how hard it'll be on us, and whether it's truly manageable. I feel strongly one way. My husband feels strongly the other. Especially considering that this is a hometown that one of us was raised in, it means a lot to get her out there and to share her with friends and families that we grew up with. What are your thoughts? How would you feel taking a 10-week-old on a week-long out-of-state hometown trip?
0: That's a lot.
14: It's doable.
0: It is doable.
14: It's, you know...
0: It's a lot, but it's doable.
14: Look, when I only had, you know, one biologically. By the grace of God, I have, you know, now stepchildren. But I remember just the first time leaving the house with my baby and trying to get her into the car to go to Target. It was a nightmare. By the time I got everything loaded up to get in the car, it was already time to go back and feed her and change her again. I mean, it's just like that. So traveling with a baby, it's stressful. I get it. And when it's your first baby, you're so hypersensitive and aware of germs and... Look, I traveled with Emma Kelly, I think, for the first time on a plane. She was born in October. We went home for Christmas. So she was just a couple months old. An angel. Baby sleep during the flights at that point. You know, you put a you're worried about their ears popping and stuff. You put a passy or a bottle in there, and she slept the whole flight. It was fine. It's when she got to be a toddler that it got a lot more difficult because they're, you know, antsy and stuff. So I

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1: Meridian. I'm Cash Matlock with Queen City News Feed. Here's what's happening. A U.S. Navy training aircraft crashed Tuesday afternoon on private farmland in Noxubee County, Mississippi. Officials say the T-45C Goshawk aircraft went down around 12:30 p.m. while assigned to Training Air Wing 1. Two personnel on board the aircraft safely ejected and were evaluated at a local medical center. Emergency crews and military responders remained on scene much throughout the day yesterday, and the public is being asked to avoid that area while investigators work to determine the cause of the crash. And the Jimmy Rogers Foundation held a wreath-laying ceremony Tuesday at Oak Grove Cemetery in Meridian to honor the legacy of country music pioneer Jimmy Rogers. The noon ceremony featured performances by Brick Gully and Meridian musician Scott McQuaig as supporters, community leaders, and Rogers family descendants gathered to celebrate his lasting impact on music and Meridian history. Foundation leaders say they plan to expand events and programming throughout the year to keep Rogers' legacy alive. And Magnolia Roots & Company officially celebrated its ribbon-cutting Tuesday in Meridian. The ceremony, hosted by the East Mississippi Business Development Corporation, brought together family, friends, and community leaders at the business's Poplar Springs Drive location. Organizers say the event highlights continued business growth and expansion across the Meridian area. I'm Cash Matlock with Queen City News Feed. 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

0: buggy start out there this morning across eastern Mississippi, western Alabama. For the most part, we're off to a quiet-ish start. There could be an isolated shower passed on by. For more widespread rain, downpours, and thunderstorms are likely later this afternoon and evening. Leftover showers tonight. I'm meteorologist Matt Standard.
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9: I'm Cash Matlock with Queen City Newsfeed. Here's what's happening. A U.S. Navy training aircraft crashed Tuesday afternoon on private farmland in Noxubee County, Mississippi. Officials say the T-45C Goshawk aircraft went down around 12:30 p.m. while assigned to Training Air Wing 1. Two personnel on board the aircraft safely ejected and were evaluated at a local medical center. Emergency crews and military responders remained on scene much throughout the day yesterday, and the public is being asked to avoid that area while investigators work to determine the cause of the crash. And Meridian native and USC defensive tackle Jamion Winfield is back home inspiring the next generation. The 18-year-old 5-star recruit recently sat down with Queen City Newsfeed at the Carter Foundation to talk about his journey from Meridian to Southern California, overcoming adversity and giving back to the community. Winfield also spent time volunteering at Love's Kitchen during his visit home. You can read the full story now on our Facebook page and website. And the Golden Angels Home Care is partnering with the Office of Veterans Affairs to provide free assistance for elderly and disabled wartime veterans across East Central Mississippi. The program offers help from certified nursing assistants and personal care attendants, including bathing, grooming, errands, and companionship. Golden Angels says the effort is their way of giving back following Memorial Day. I'm Cash Matlock with Queen City Newsfeed. For more news updates throughout the day, follow us on Facebook or visit our website. And if you'd like to send us a tip, you can send an email to tips@queencitynewsfeed.com.

0: start out there this morning across eastern Mississippi, western Alabama. For the most part, we're off to a quiet-ish start. There could be an isolated shower passed on by. But more widespread rain, downpours, and thunderstorms are likely later this afternoon and evening. Leftover showers tonight. I'm meteorologist Matt Standard.
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10: 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Sarah Nash, how are you doing?
11: Good morning. I'm well.
10: Doing awesome. What you got going on right now?
11: I'm actually at work. Very surprised to be getting called.
10: Well, thank you for answering, first of all. That's really nice.
11: Yes.
10: What do you do for work? 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
11: I work for a claims company. 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We handle claims for workers' comp liability.
10: Oh, okay. A lot of workers' comp. Did you ever see Big Al's workers' comp come in?
11: Unfortunately, no.
10: Okay.
12: Oh, man. Look out for another one any day.
10: Any day now.
12: Yeah.
10: Coming in hot.
12: Feel an injury coming on.
10: That's what's up.
11: Yeah, make sure there's a witness.
12: Okay. All right.
10: I'm his witness.
12: Kelly. Yo, JC, yeah. Good.
10: Thank I seen him. I seen him running.
12: Yeah.
10: All right, well, let's try to win you some money here, Sarah. You have 60 seconds to answer 10 trivia questions that are predetermined. Kelly Raspberry is holding that sheet of paper right now. You can answer each one, or you can pass if you don't know that answer right away. But if you do pass, the question will be asked again at the end if you do have some extra time remaining. You may correct your answers quickly. Otherwise, they're going to be locked in, and you will get $10 per correct answers, per correct answer. But if you get all 10 right, you will get $1,000. And don't worry about the time starting as soon as Kelly talks, because it won't start until she's finished with the first question, okay?
11: Okay.
10: All right. Well, it's on you, Kelly Raspberry. We're set whenever you are.
13: All right, here we go. Good luck, Sarah. What do you call glasses that contain two distinct optical powers correcting vision at both long and short distances within a single lens?
11: Bifocals.
13: Coriander, turmeric, and paprika are all types of what? What?
12: Say again.
11: Seasoning.

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1: 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I'm Cash Matlock with Queen City News Feed. Here's what's happening. A U.S. Navy training aircraft crashed Tuesday afternoon on private farmland in Noxubee County, Mississippi. Officials say the T-45C Goshawk aircraft went down around 12:30 p.m. while assigned to Training Air Wing 1. Two personnel on board the aircraft safely ejected and were evaluated at a local medical center. Emergency crews and military responders remained on scene much throughout the day yesterday, and the public is being asked to avoid that area while investigators work to determine the cause of the crash. And Meridian native and USC defensive tackle Jamion Winfield is back home inspiring the next generation. The 18-year-old five-star recruit recently sat down with Queen City Newsfeed at the Carter Foundation to talk about his journey from Meridian to Southern California, overcoming adversity and giving back to the community. Winfield also spent time volunteering at Love's Kitchen during his visit home. You can read the full story now on our Facebook page and website. And the Golden Angels Home Care is partnering with the Office of Veterans Affairs to provide free assistance for elderly and disabled wartime veterans across East Central Mississippi. The program offers help from certified nursing assistants and personal care attendants, including bathing, grooming, errands, and companionship. Golden Angels says the effort is their way of giving back following Memorial Day. I'm Cash Matlock with Queen City Newsfeed. For more news updates throughout the day, follow us on Facebook or visit our website. And if you'd like to send us a tip, you can send an email to tips@queencitynewsfeed.com.

0: Start out there this morning across eastern Mississippi, western Alabama. For the most part, we're off to a quiet-ish start. There could be an isolated shower passed on by. For more widespread rain, downpours, and thunderstorms are likely later this afternoon and evening. Leftover showers tonight. I'm meteorologist Matt Standard.
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0: It's your Hit Music Connection here on Q101 with Lady Gaga and Bruno Mars. Of course, Lady Gaga is making that whole push for an Emmy. And, of course, that would be because her music was featured in the latest season of Wednesday over on Netflix. And speaking of Wednesday, they are continuing filming of the third season over in London currently. Got to check on your latest weather with Matt Standridge. Unfortunately, might see some more rain again today. So, pop-ups all over the place. Looks like right now everything is somewhat quiet up on our in-studio color weather radar, but we'll keep you up to date. Also got Olivia Dean, some new Maroon 5, and The Weeknd is on the way from Q101.
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3: Watch out for an isolated shower the next couple of hours, but otherwise, we're trying to trend drier for a little bit before more rain and storms bubble up later this afternoon. Really heavy downpours are possible at times. Highs in the mid-80s. More leftover showers tonight, and then more scattered rain and storms tomorrow. I'm meteorologist Matt Standridge.

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1: We're going to check back in on your weather with Maddie Standridge. And yes, it does include more raindrops. Also got Miley Cyrus and some Madonna and Sabrina Carpenter. And we mentioned earlier that our Meridian Blues are on the road for the first time this year. Of course, they dropped a 6-4 decision to Fort Scott last night out in Kansas. And the Blues will be back home next week to open up a 4-game homestand beginning on Tuesday night, June the 2nd. Of course, all the home games are played out at MCC at Skaggs Field. They're going to have a 2 for Tuesday event on Tuesday of next week, and then they'll have Military Appreciation Night on Wednesday and Thirsty Thursday the following night. So get those tickets early over at MeridianBlues.com, and we'll see you out at the ballpark all summer with Q101.
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2: Meridian weather. Watch out for an isolated shower the next couple of hours, but otherwise, we're trying to trend drier for a little bit before more rain and storms bubble up later this afternoon. Really heavy downpours are possible at times, highs in the mid-80s. More leftover showers tonight, and then more scattered rain and storms tomorrow. I'm meteorologist Matt Standridge.

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I say it every time we play Hootie the Blowfish on the Q at Lunch back before Darius went country. Thanks for doing your lunch hour with us. 693-4101. Hit us up.

0: Dave here on the Q at Lunch. I am Rob Stayclose. We're going to check back in on your weather with Maddie Standridge and more of your requests at 693-4101. Well, this upcoming summer is going to be the longest until 2037 due to a little bit of a quirk in our calendar this year. Yes, summer 2026 is going to have 106 days compared to last year's 99. Yeah, the summer season typically starts on Memorial Day and ends on Labor Day. Basically, that includes June, July, and August. Despite something kind of quirky with the calendar, we're going to have a longer summer cycle this year. So, yeah, the extended summer season is expected to bring, yes, those hotter temperatures, and especially here in the South where you have hot and humid and more humid and more humid all combined into one full season. So, yeah, get ready for it. So a longer summer on the calendar this year.
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8: Meridian weather. Watch out for an isolated shower the next couple of hours, but otherwise, we're trying to trend drier for a little bit before more rain and storms bubble up later this afternoon. Really heavy downpours are possible at times. Highs in the mid-80s. More leftover showers tonight, and then more scattered rain and storms tomorrow. I'm meteorologist Matt Standridge.

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1: Well, we've all been talking about the price of gas and how high it is right now. What about grocery prices? This is a really neat story. A 2006 grocery receipt resurfaced on X yesterday showing a total of $161.87 for 79 items, and that sparked a lot of controversy about food inflation. Here's what the price of a box of cereal cost back in 06. It was $1.86, and now it's around $5. Capri Sun, $1.70, and now between $3.47 and $9. How about Lay's potato chips? Back then, $2, and now upwards to $5.44. Oh, makes you want to miss 06 so bad, right?
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3: Meridian weather. Watch out for an isolated shower the next couple of hours, but otherwise, we're trying to trend drier for a little bit before more rain and storms bubble up later this afternoon. Really heavy downpours are possible at times, highs in the mid-80s. More leftover showers tonight, and then more scattered rain and storms tomorrow. I'm meteorologist Matt Stanbridge.

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Over 45 years of being your hit music connection for East Mississippi and West Alabama. 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

Just might have to crank up that AC a little bit more here in the Q101 studios. Currently 85 in the Queen City. I am Ryan in with you with a much younger you.

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13: Meridian weather. We're going to keep an eye on the radar the rest of the afternoon and evening. Scattered showers and thunderstorms are starting to fire up as temperatures climb into the mid-80s. Very humid out there as well. Some really heavy rain is possible at times as these on and off downpours push on by, generally from south to north. Leftover showers are also expected tonight. I'm meteorologist Matt Standridge.

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1: Something I want to talk about too, a free bite to eat from the Grill Man food truck. It's that time of year where everybody's dragging their barbecue grills out. Maybe you've already been grilling for some time. Maybe you haven't had a chance to grill anything yet. Well, that's where the Grill Man comes in, where he is grilling up, smoking up ribs, chicken, frying fish, making cheeseburgers, whipping up Philly cheesesteaks, creating pile-high steak fries. There is a little bit of something for everybody on the menu at the Grill Man food truck, which, by the way, he will be at his location over on 8th Street this Saturday, the parking lot, Dollar General on 8th Street from 11 until. So you can win today's afternoon trivia question with a correct answer, and you can plan on going and nom, nom, nom, nom, nom, nom, get your grub on at the Grill Man's food truck, which is going to be over at the Dollar General parking lot on 8th Street, 601-693-4101. Let's dive right into today's afternoon trivia question. A new study shows that one in three, and this is shocking to me,

0: One in three adults say they will make financial decisions based on this. What is it? 601-693-4101. Now, I'll go ahead and tell you that this doesn't have anything to do with how much money they've got in the bank, what their credit score is, whether or not they can afford it. This one is plumb right out of left field. A new study shows that one in three adults will make a financial decision based on this. What is it? And I got to be honest with you, this is something that a lot of people don't believe in. This is not something that I really believe in. It's everyone is, not everyone has a different one, but there's only like, I know which one of these I'm considered because it's based on, well, I can't say that. Yeah, I was about to give it just right away there on the air. A new study shows that one in three adults will make a financial decision based on this. Q101, what do you think it is?
1: Is it astrology?
0: So you mean like their that's what a horoscope is, right? Astrology?
1: Yeah, like in their stars.
0: Yeah, in the
1: astrology
0: stars.
1: Horoscope.
0: Yeah, horoscope. Yeah, that is it actually.
1: What's I figured going on? I got some weird friends.
0: We're talking to Joe, right?
1: This is Sean.
0: Oh, Sean. Oh, excuse me, Sean. What's going on, bud? Where are you calling from?
1: I'm calling from Forest, Mississippi, enjoying a day off.
0: All right, day off from work, huh? You hardly working, huh?
1: Yeah, mechanic work ain't picked up the tool today.
0: Oh,
1: it's great.
0: Oh, that's a good day, huh? That's a good Wednesday, man. New study shows one in three adults will make a financial decision in their life based on their horoscope. Now, you said you had some kind of kooky friends. I don't even know, like if I asked you, Sean, do you know what your sign is?
1: I'm a Sagittarius unless they change it. I don't really keep up with it.
0: What are the parameters?
1: Me and my friends are all broke, by the way.
0: You know, that is spot on there. I think I'm a Taurus, I believe. And it's based around like what time of the year you were born in, right?
1: Yeah, month and day, but it's not the month, it's different days for the month.
0: Yeah,
1: they tried to explain it to me. I don't get it.
0: As soon as you figure it out, call me back and let me know, all right, Sean? Yeah, but hey, you got it, though. Study shows one. I love that one in three adults are making major financial decisions based off of their horoscope, because why go off of how much money you got in the bank or what your credit is? Why don't we go off of our horoscope?
1: Or investments or CDs or something.
0: That wouldn't make any financial sense. Well, Sean, you got it right out of the gate here with Afternoon Trivia, so I got you a free bite to eat from the Grill Man food truck. Hold the line, buddy. Tell everybody who makes you a winner on the radio.
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4: Meridian weather. We're going to keep an eye on the radar the rest of the afternoon and evening. Scattered showers and thunderstorms are starting to fire up as temperatures climb into the mid-80s. It's very humid out there as well. Some really heavy rain is possible at times as these on and off downpours push on by, generally from south to north. Leftover showers are also expected tonight. I'm meteorologist Matt Standridge.

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21, currently 79 here in the Queen City. On the way, we got Maddie Stanridge, our staff meteorologist, standing by with a look at your local weather forecast. Possibly more rain throughout the evening. We've been dealing with a lot of that on and off rain throughout this week. Not really a whole lot of severe stuff, just enough to come in and make it more muggy and more wet out there. But he's got a more in-depth look at that coming up shortly. What are you watching right now? I'm always looking for recommendations on what to watch right now, which seems bizarre in a time and an age where we have more ways, more content, more shows than ever. And I seem to have the hardest time finding something good to watch. Of course, I'm locked in pretty hard on Euphoria, the final season, or what's rumored to be the final season of it with Zendaya on HBO.

0: the finale of it coming up on HBO this Sunday night. That one definitely not for the kids. But last night on Netflix, I don't typically dip my toe into the world of true crime. I think because my mother always, when I was growing up, she really loved that true crime, so still does. And she was always watching, you know, this A&E documentary or this, you know, which wife killed her husband because of this or what horrible crime happened here because of this, you know, that true crime. And I know that's a very popular genre, but last night I stumbled upon what has been the number one movie on Netflix for the last week and a half at least, this true crime doc called The Crash, about the teenagers and the young girl, Kinsey, 17-year-old girl who's driving a car with her boyfriend and one of their mutual friends at 5:30 one morning, driving a car on a very narrow, very curvy road at 100 miles an hour, struck a structure going 100 miles an hour, never even tried to stop. That's the thing. Apparently, you know, you've heard about the black box they have on airplanes where you can kind of go in and pull that and they can tell what happened. Well, they've got those on cars too. And they were able to pull up evidence that she struck this vehicle, or excuse me, struck this structure while she was driving her vehicle at over 100 miles an hour with no attempts to put her foot on the brake. I don't want to ruin the rest of the documentary for you. However, it is on Netflix, The Crash. Check it out. Again, I'm not much of a true crime fan, but this one, a lot of questions out there. A lot of questions.
1: A lot of life can happen between sips of Dasani. You know, the life moments, big and small, that are worth getting thirsty for. Like organizing a family movie night under the stars. Or hearing an old favorite song and having an impromptu dance party. Or finding a new dinner recipe that the whole family loves. The crisp, clean taste of Dasani was made for all of life's thirst-worthy moments. Dasani, because life happens between sips.
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9: Meridian weather. We're going to keep an eye on the radar the rest of the afternoon and evening. Scattered showers and thunderstorms are starting to fire up as temperatures climb into the mid-80s. Very humid out there as well. Some really heavy rain is possible at times as these on and off downpours push on by, generally from south to north. Leftover showers are also expected tonight. I'm meteorologist Matt Standridge.

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0: Mr. Know-It-All on Q101, your hit music connection. Inside the Coors Light Drive at 5, I am Ryan, and with you at 521 in the Queen City. Currently 78, and as I look up at the in-studio color weather radar, I see not much more rain in the equation for tonight, so we will take that. But we'll check in with our staff meteorologist, Maddie Standridge, coming up shortly. And I saw this earlier for you, Mississippi State fans. You'll love this. Starkville has been rated the best small town in the South for the third year in a row. So shout out to Starkville. I'm a little bit embarrassed to admit this. I've only been to Starkville twice. And the last time was to see Auburn play Mississippi State with the midday host, Rob Allen. We went up to watch that game several years ago. Now, I am going to be there a little bit later on this year DJing a wedding. So I want to see what all the fuss is about as far as Starkville being the best small town in the South for 3 years in a row.
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7: Meridian weather. It's an active evening out there across eastern Mississippi, western Alabama. Scattered showers and downpours. Some really heavy ones are passing on by. A couple thunderstorms as well. We'll have some leftover showers tonight and then more scattered rain and storms coming up tomorrow, especially for your Thursday afternoon. I'm meteorologist Matt Standridge.

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Now I am Ryan, getting ready to kick rocks out of here. 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
1: It's already Wednesday. I can get used to this short week thing. I really can. Of course I can. It's Cannon. Welcome to the show. 877-801-SHOW, the digits. It's summertime, and we're celebrating with the Chainsmokers this week on the Cannon Show. 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
1: When my girlfriend's parents stay with us, they bring their giant Newfoundland dogs, and this is what they sound like at 4 a.m. Literally 4 a.m. Her parents call that singing. I have other words for it.

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6: Meridian weather. It's an active evening out there across eastern Mississippi, western Alabama. Scattered showers and downpours. Some really heavy ones are passing on by. A couple thunderstorms as well. We'll have some leftover showers tonight and then more scattered rain and storms coming up tomorrow, especially for your Thursday afternoon. I'm meteorologist Matt Standridge.

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0: 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This is the Cannon Show on Q101. It's Cannon with a K. What are you doing?
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0: 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It's the unofficial start of summertime. We're celebrating festival season with the Chainsmokers. 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
4: Hey, I'm Rebecca Harrow, and I'm proud to be a part of the DGO Strategies team. We are 97 OKK, KISS 104.1.

0: 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We do a lot, and we do it well, which is exactly why we are looking for the right person to join us as a marketing strategist. If you understand what makes people connect with a brand and a talent for turning that into campaigns that actually deliver, this role is made for you. Here, the work is meaningful, and the people make it even better. 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Let's do something great together right here in Meridian.
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0: 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WJZQ-FM is Q101.